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1: I did give performances to collect money for the underground, which always needed money.
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